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1: Genau meins.
2: What if you did? What if you won? What if you tried to get on?
3: 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Der beste Sender.
0: HR1.
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0: 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And these memories lose their meaning when I think of love as something new. Though I know I'll never lose affection for people and things that went before. I know I'll often stop and think about them. In my life, I'll love you more. In my life, I'll love you more.
1: Unzertrennlich, wie Landungsbrücken und Jan-Fedder-Promenade. Legendär, wie Reeperbahn und Fischbrötchen. Und im Herzen eins. Hamburg und das Großstadtrevier. 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Und das seit 40 Jahren. Großstadtrevier, montags um 18:50 Uhr im Ersten.

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2: 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Lionel Richie, everybody's here. Hey, what's going on, man?
3: Yeah, she's at home.
2: Yeah, she's at home.